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2: Expect to find some major delays heading towards the Tacony-Palmyra Bridge. First off, there's a bridge opening being completed, but also northbound on Route 73 coming in towards the bridge.

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How you feeling? You feeling optimistic? Well, you should. Hey, it's Philly's best R&B and throwbacks. It's WDIS-FM. Good afternoon to ya. It's your brother Ed Long with you once again. You are a part of Ed's Evening. Come on in, relax. Let's enjoy some great music together.

WDAS-FM, you know who we be, 105.3. It's your brother Ed Long here with you, enjoying myself so far. You know, tomorrow for Gone But Not Forgotten, we're doing the music of Phyllis Hyman. Matter of fact, I'm going to put her in the spotlight for Black Music Month. I'll do it momentarily. Right now, Janet Jackson in action. That's the way love goes.

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Mercy, Mercy Me, 105.3 is WDAS-FM. All right, your brother Ed Long is with you, enjoying the songs right along with you. Yes, indeed. All right, so I hate to get scientific on you, but this is Mariah, the scientist. Come on, sing, lady.

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Philly's best R&B and throwbacks, WDIS-FM. I got to shout out Mary checking in. Thank you, Mary. Appreciate you being a part of Ed's Elite. You know, her is celebrating her birthday today. I got a full birthday list coming up right after Coco Jones, who has a question for you.

0: 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Ed Long here, playing the songs just for you. 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
1: 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Can you play Let Me by Victoria Monet, please?
0: All right, why hesitate? I'll play it for you right now. The new Victoria Monet, Let Me, is on D.

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All right, we got Usher on the confession couch right now. We're Philly's best R&B and throwbacks. This is WDAS. It's your man, Ed Long, here. Shouting out Tyrell, also Avis and Victoria. They are a part of Ed's Elite today. All you got to do is listen. That's how you become a part of Ed's Elite. That's simple. All right, we continue. We got it moving with Soul to Soul on DAS.

SFM, I get around. All right, that's it for me, Ed Long. I got to go. Listen, I want you to enjoy the rest of your weekend, no matter what you got going on. Mimi and Doc B are next. I'm up, out, and gone, just like Neo. I need a

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Prescription Jardiance Empagliflozin 10 or 25 milligram tablets are used to lower blood sugar along with diet and exercise in adults with type 2 diabetes. Jardiance is not for use to lower blood sugar in people with type 1 diabetes and not for people with type 2 diabetes who have severe kidney disease. 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